0: 6834. It'll be Durand at J.
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0: 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We're going to be on Berhan and Wheaton Lane.
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0: 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TA 2914. 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

0: 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David George, 4849, BDG, 4849. We're going to be on 11. Sorry, we're going to be on H and 11.
1: Hey, Tom.

Department D for a 63-year-old male who's nauseous, has a sharp pain in his heart and stomach. Tension Waterford, respond to 521, Fox Main Crossing, Unit B. For a 62-year-old male who's feeling nauseous, safety has a sharp pain in his heart and stomach. He has had a heart aneurysm in the past. Time and tones are 437.

0: 521 Foxmead Circle, Unit B, for a 62-year-old male, nauseous, sharp pain in his heart and stomach.
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0: Adoption Acres at 29615 Bushnell Road. 17 heard a really loud noise, sounded like a gunshot, said he was very scared and home alone. Wouldn't answer any questions and disconnected from a truck line.

0: copy.
1: 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So, this may be similar.
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1: 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He's unable to get up.
0: Received.

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0: breakfast driver on the interstate.
1: 19.
0: 10-way southbound 329 over 6. Blackboard pickup truck with license plate William Henry 8519 tailgate going way down.
1: I'm going to be 76 from 67th and 58 on the Grove, so I might be a little out of position.
0: I copy. Anyone else in position advice?

0: advise you, 17, you can't see the vehicle anymore, and the plate was out of Sussex, Wisconsin.
1: Is that, 17 know if he's still heading down the interstate?
0: As far as he was aware, yes, he was continuing southbound, but again, not seen anymore. 17 zip code in there if you wanted to contact. Did you want me to advise Kenosha? Can I go 10-8 on it?
1: Yeah, you can put me 10-8.

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0: That's 190, copy. The integrated merchandise, 3030 South Sylvania, for Zone 8, main door number 2, called in by the alarm company. 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
0: No problem.
1: Hey, you want to switch? You can put me on animal.
0: I copy. I copy.

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0: 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You guys 10-8?
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0: Rescue. 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Repeating. Kansasville Rescue. 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Tematone 641.
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0: Celeste, you respond to 4915, Shown Road Unit 76. It's called in by Kenosha for a 59-year-old male who is unable to control their bladder. Kansas Velvatsky, respond to 4915 Shone Road, Unit 76. It's called in by Kenosha for a 59-year-old male who is unable to control their bladder. 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
1: 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Is that not where Paris Ambulance is?
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Hotel Fire. Sue me for manpower for 4915 Shone Road, Unit 76, called in my Kenosha for 59-year-old male who cannot control their bladder. Kansasville Fire, this is going to be for a lift assist at 4915 Shone Road, Unit 76, for a 59-year-old male who's unable to control their bladder. Time and tone is 7:13.

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0: 51-21.

Eastern. Northbound 336 over 8. It looks like a large piece of metal in the right lane. Northbound 336 over 8.

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1: Go ahead, stay patrol.
0: Kenosha car is going to handle that. GMC located northbound south of KR by the off-ramp.
1: Yeah, I appreciate it. 6-8, I'll put you 10-8.

standby for a rescue call. It's going to be a dental associate, 10155 Washington Ave. 30-year-old female with high blood pressure.

0: 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We're going to be en route to Ascension. 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
1: 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Again, 289-13.
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1: Yeah, gray to Camry, no play, it will be northbound 334.4.
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Bravo, Engine 384, Ambulance 381, and Wallace Tower 11. 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
0: You can show me in Rapsi.
1: Three of them, 52. Call the caller to give me a ZF male in his 80s. He is on the ground, unsure of conscious or breathing, but he is bleeding somewhere on his body. He's going to be on the other side of the bed.
0: 381 copies.
1: I want to ALS from front channel. Hello?
0: Yeah, we could use one Fontana paramedic unit on scene.
1: Copy that.

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1: Car 371, you're now 754. 71, go ahead with your traffic for Walworth Ambulance.
2: I received the initial pay, but not the additional information. Do you have an update?
1: The only update that I have from the caller, she's a cleaner on site, 8-year-old male approximately, bleeding from somewhere on his body, unsure of conscious or bleeding.
2: Got me, thank you. Can you show me around?
1: 755.
2: It's been 2371's in route.
1: Okay.
3: That's from ambulance 381.
1: Stop.
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3: Montana, car 371 copies.
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0: All right, copy.

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1: All units responding to the structure by Lakeland. It's going to be a third post in the surgical center. Third post.
2: County 2602.
1: Besides, I want to record. Do you want to change your quarters to stand down than I am too?
2: That is correct. Warren County Engine 172, copies to cancel.
3: Clear and return.
0: County lines, so we kept it canceled.
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0: Continue one, same message.

0: 261 from AMO 2621 Ops 1. Just a heads up, we're going to remain in quarters. Let us know if you need anything. Truck 261, go ahead. Hey, this is AMO 216. We're remaining in quarters. Let us know if you need any resources up there.
1: We'll have Lincoln Command. And this will work on Ops 1.
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1: Captain, I'm Milwaukee and Browns Lake Drive. You're 17. I guess has a few questions for officers. His phone number's in the call. He's requesting a 21.
2: You know, Ron, I was saying that before, but no, we'll pick those up when we're headed back. We'll figure that out once we get done with crossing to the four lane there.
3: Copy that. Moving to crossing.

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1: Hey, Colt. Is 3802 staying on the scene for a bit, or is he clear as hell?
0: No? 3802, I'm going to be clearing out, thank you.
1: Copy.
2: 4-7 on portable at Pritchard Park, checking for park violations.
1: Copy.
3: Fuel. Maybe we'll... I'm going to have to run back down there later this afternoon, but I think we can make it to County Line.
0: Yeah, probably. What are you in?
3: Solid half, thing.
0: Alright, yeah, there's one little sliver I couldn't get up out of the guardrail here at all.
3: Okay, back.

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We'll be searching.

0: Sabe na noite?
1: Go ahead. 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But can we get another crew to check first floor radiology? They might have an issue there too.
2: Copy.

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Can you notify parks? 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There's nobody around. I set them on the mowed grass trail that runs east and west on the north end of the park, closer to the aquatic center. Just have them come pick them up when they get a chance.

0: Is anyone on the same crew got a copy here? Yes, sir. Is Randall by you guys? Do you see him anywhere?
1: No, just me and Brian sitting here on Quantum.
2: He passed us going west when we were pulling in.
0: Okay, 10-4. Me and he are sitting on the side of the road before this last left bend that'll lead us to Clawson. We are ready to roll. So once I get a break in traffic here and if no one comes up behind me, Dave, if you want to go ahead and just pull out behind us, we'll start painting right away.
1: 10-4.
0: You guys looking for me? Not anymore, I was though, you're all good. I was just checking, making sure that signs were set and you were kind of finished up over on this east side of 11 here to Clawson, JS.
2: Yeah, it's all ready to go. Are you going to not lap that area right there for the yellows and whites?
0: Yes, correct. We're going to finish up this end and then head back towards 43 and just pick up that fog line and pull it all the way down to the school, flip around, paint it up, and then we'll kind of hot lap that four lane with the white and the turn lanes and stuff.
2: Then I will, once you guys are finishing up on your last lap up there, I'll grab the signs up there. I can bring them down and I can spread some more in the four lane. Now I only got two signs that I can put there.
0: All right, 10-4. Brian actually does have two more sign stands. Jake came back and dropped them off. They figured out those taller and the woodwork stands work for their signs, so he does have two in the back of 14. If at some point, you know, when we're headed down there, you want to pick them up from him and throw out two more signs there.
2: Yep, that'll be that.

0: first starting.
1: If you want, Danny, because I'm pretty sure it kind of angles out and then hits a straight at that elbow where it straightens out, if you'd want to drop a cone, that'd be cool. Or if it is just a straight start and it's kind of pushed out because there's a wider shoulder there, if you could drop a cone on it, that'd be cool.
0: Got it.
1: I do have some traffic behind me, so I will pull over and we'll kind of wait for a little break and then we can both just roll out at the same time.
0: Of course.

0: 4-1. Amy, Highway 20, quarter mile east of 12 and 67, the dead deer on the south side of the shoulder.
1: And 4, thank you.

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1: Copy, 1-9.
2: He's out of the truck right now.
3: That was 74 on the east side. Yeah, I'll check the ramp here in a second.
1: Copy.
2: I let him know he's moving.
4: Sorry about that, Dave. We had a little technical difficulty. He's working out. Once this car and semi passes, we'll go ahead and try that one more time.

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1: Telling you, it was actually an elevator pump issue. We're taking the elevator. We'll be gathering some information. Others will be clearing screens.

0: South Shore and the area there, they're still investigating, but so far they have not found anything. They said they can handle that, and if something comes up, they can let you know, so I'm not sure if you wanted to keep going or return.
1: I copy. We'll let South Shore advise. You can mark us. Clear returning.
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1: Captain First Floor, doing all of them at the residence?

0: phone line.
1: Billy, turn back over to maintenance. They'll be calling in a company for the elevator pump. The train will be terminated. Hold on a second.
0: Yeah. Come on, 813.
2: County 2-5-1 is on
0: you. You're on

0: County to LaGrange, prior copy update.
1: Fortune 1, go ahead.
0: Alarm company called back and said they spoke with Chad, the property owner who said steam set the fire alarm off. False alarm.
1: LaGrange copies. If you have proper credentials and passcodes, we'll want to disregard them.
0: I copy, you guys can disregard.
1: Harley, you want to work your way out here?

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1: Copy, 52-44.

0: Can you hear me down the chip?
1: Yeah, I can have it.
2: I can't let you talk. Could you fire alarm off of Lauderdale Drive for a false alarm? I can't let you talk about Lauderdale Drive. You're at for a false alarm. I'm there.

0: Okay, there's a couple cars coming up. Once they get out of here, we'll try to get one more shot. This thing wants to stay working.
1: And Orb.
2: Okay, 837.

0: say if you want to stay open and wait till I get something, that'd be fine too.
1: 10-4, we can do that. I got another one for you anyhow, so here he comes.
0: 10-4, I'll let you know, well, if somebody approaches.
1: Alright, that's fine.
2: He's about it, but maybe just step back. Hopefully, it'll fade.
3: Doesn't work.
4: Copy 6-8.

0: 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Is it looking like he's still running out of it?
1: We're getting out of it.
0: Davey, go ahead, pull up, get right behind us.
2: X2103, 3 second floor memory care unit for a 92-year-old female with difficulty breathing who is on oxygen. City Burlington Rescue, respond to 1700 South Toit Road, Unit 2103. Scrimmy second floor memory care unit for a 92-year-old female with difficulty breathing who is on oxygen. Tama Jones is 841.
1: Ladders and such construction board.

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0: Just the one.
1: Return. Black Ram, what Ram?
0: Sell another one for you.
1: Ten more.
2: Five, seven. I'll take that burglary for training. I'm headed over there.
0: Seven, four. One, Chief.

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1: I saw it, but I didn't even much care about it.
2: Carl, 623-3360-826007. He just attacked him.

0: Are you coming back through here, Joe, or? That SUV will be last.
1: Copy, and I'll have a return. Chevy Trailblazer.
0: Yeah,

0: I'll send you a couple more.
1: Copy. Head off, okay? You need to be able to grab.
0: The Honda Ridgeline will be last.
2: Go ahead, Port Bowl 181. Tapport.
0: Just had a squeeze.
1: Yes.

0: You got a bunch over there? Because I got one down here.
1: No, I'll send yours through first, and then I'll let mine go.
0: Ten four, just to Harley.
2: 23 dispatch. Hold up.
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3: Copy.

0: That's fine. I'll have another one once here's your pass here.
1: 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Last one's a Chevy with a trailer with a man with.

613 with your info. Valid clear on a 14-foot 1993 smoker craft. Listening to Kenneth. Kenneth, it's valid. He's showing one prior boating offense on his sportsman. Call number ending in 1521. Again, 1521.

0: I was like, 908.
1: On Pine Street, right outside Nestle's. It's going to be a Minnesota semi, please.
0: Copy, 908. I'll take the plate if you have it.
1: Sam Tom Frank, 4392, STF, 4392.
0: 10-4.

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0: Just for info, I wasn't able to get that trailer plate back out of Minnesota.
2: Yep, I'm clear right now. Just a motorcycle.

0: State northbound by Highway 11. Northbound 35 over 4, between Durand and Washington, there's a male changing a tire.
1: I got an updated 28 for you.
0: Go ahead.
1: It's going to be Sam Tom Frank 4392 out of Minnesota.
0: 10-4.
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1: There's a large line of traffic on Pine Street outside of Nestle's. It looks like they're having issues scanning people in

0: 27 dispatch.
1: 5127.
0: I'll be 1041 with a conveyance out of the jail. Has the complaint number been punched yet?
1: Oh.
0: 7572.
1: 10-4, and you'd like me to start you a number?
0: A affirmative, please. One male.
1: 10-4.
2: Hey, dispatch, I'm going to attempt to direct traffic around these semis.
1: Copy.
2: Dispatch, I'm 10-8.
1: Copy, 15. Ending in 289-28.
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right to first. 908. 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
2: Cross reference this with 28914, who was tagged this morning. They're out here trying to get it, the wheel to stay on enough to get off the interstate. I'm going to stand by and give them some cover for now.
1: Oh, I copy.

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1: 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No evacuation, nothing showing. Alarm is sounding. 940 will be in command.
0: I copy.

0: 9 Brave and Dispatch.
1: Go ahead.
0: I know y'all are on scene there. They just speak to a key holder that said it's a false alarm, but they're not sure why the alarm went off.
1: Message received. Our company is in contact now.

0: dispatch 908.
1: 908.
0: Looks like we possibly got a recall from the alarm company. They spoke to a key holder. Stated it was a false alarm, but unknown why it went off.
1: 10-4, yeah, it's a false alarm.
0: Copy.
2: Now, white, Julie.

0: Mike Eagle again, sorry.
1: So you got the investigation on us.
0: Yes, we do.
2: I got a semi coming. Almost said.
3: Yep, go ahead.

0: 10-4, then I'll have one back.
1: Copy.

0: Just that one for now. Oh, hang on. I got another one. Can I send it?
1: Okay. All right.
0: I got a UPS truck I can send, you know.
1: Let her rip.
0: I think that's it for now.

0: 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I got a couple for you.
1: Yeah, go ahead.
0: 70.
2: Copy 904.
0: Romeo Black, VW.

0: there's no map for the zone, so we got to just starting on the basement level, and we're going to work our way up to the top.
1: Copy that.

0: 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Is that it?
1: 7-4.
2: Jason, just pull forward straight up to the logs and we'll clean up this other pile and stay in the lane.
1: Alarm.
3: Copy 908. I've got one half of a civil for you. East Market Street, apartment 27, wants to be seen reference her boyfriend of Patrick Foley, born in 93, was slamming the bedroom door. He left about 10 minutes ago, no weapons, refused rescue. Your 17's also clear.
1: Copy 904.

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1: Glen Air 72.
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2: Turn around. I have one to send out behind Jason, then Jeff.
3: Yeah, copy.

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1: It'll just be that Bronco.
2: 10-4.
3: Command for 932, clear of the first floor, moving to second floor.
2: Okie dokie.
4: 4704, Agent Durant.
5: Copy 908. That he's getting that same message again. He said it's popping up and going away, popping up and going away. He said it's falling right now, so I guess we'll kind of keep making our way and try to paint. But I don't think we have solved the issue with that spare port.
6: Like you said, let's go ahead and give it a shot, and then if that doesn't work, I guess we're going to have to get one of those cables on order. Jason, I'll be ready when you get back, so let the flaggers know when you're coming.

Burlington Rescue. This is a second and separate call to 1001 Springbrook Drive, number 9, for 72-year-old male, difficulty breathing, history of heart failure, and anxiety issues. City of Burlington Rescue, this is a second and separate call to 1001 Springbrook Drive, number 9, for 72-year-old male with difficulty breathing with a history of heart failure and anxiety issues. Tematones is 1006.

0: from nothing, no full faces of the fold. We are going to have the people reset the alarm and say the whole.
1: That's received, yeah. If you could perform a reset and see if it'll hold, that would be great.

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1: 1-833.
0: 33 is responding to Springbrook.
1: I copy 933 at 10-08.

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1: On the way.
0: Here we go with reoccupy in the building then.
2: Affirmative.
0: Copy that. You can just let the lady at the front door know.
2: Copy that.

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1: Yeah, 4 a.m. on Clawson, ready to follow you up.
0: We do have a pretty good line of traffic, so Anthony, I'm going to go ahead and pull over before Clawson. If you want to truck behind us, we'll jump back out and traffic's clear.
2: 10-4.

0: 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Baby, he's going to stay behind the paint truck, so let him get behind us, and then you can jump out behind him.
1: That works.
2: Can you hold your traffic for a second?
3: Yep, good on this end.
2: Good here.

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1: 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You can put me on that call in a sec.
0: Copy. It's going to be for a 21.
1: Simple.

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2: Go ahead.

0: report on for the day. It's messing all up. I've got nothing now on my screen up front here. We're going to call it for the day. Meet you guys back at the shop.
1: Hydrated. Again, rescue's responding to Elmwood Park for a rescue call.
2: Correction, I don't have a 28 for you. It's on a dump truck. We're on 36 at Hyde Park.
1: Copy.
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0: 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Is that correct?
1: I've got you on the Hegg Park AM36. Again, 1523.
2: 58. They're not going to get it out of here. Can you send next on the list and just let them know that the front driver's side wheel is entirely off?
1: 10-4.
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1: 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If they can just get that Cat 8, we can plug it in out here, and we won't have to worry about it.
0: That's what I was just going to say. We're going to get off of 11, though. We'll go sit down on JS for now. 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
2: Yeah, I'll be there right behind you.

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1: 932, go ahead.
0: Testing right now. 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

0: 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Centaur.
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0: 6:15.
1: Stop. Somebody else flew past me, so I'm gonna stop that. You can clear me from the previous one. Ready to copy?
0: Go ahead.
1: Dion 36, just in the Muskego with a U.S. Postal Service semi.
0: Copy. What's your dispo for your last traffic?
1: Sighted.

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0: 10-4, picking up signs then.
1: Yeah, we're going to go down to JS, so if you want, you just follow me down there. 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
0: Turn 4.

0: sorry for the delay. Caledonia is requesting you respond 10727 4 Mile Road, crosses of H and Barthel, for a 34-year-old female that cut her finger, passed out, and hit her head. She is conscious now but doesn't feel right. Repeating Raymond Rescue. Caledonia is requesting you to respond 10727 4 Mile Road, crosses of H and Barthel Road, for a 34-year-old female that cut her finger, passed out, hit her head. She is conscious now but doesn't feel right. Time of call, 1045.
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1: Yeah.

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1: Hold up for a minute. Are you, where are you at? Where both are you?
2: Oh, holy, my God. Springfield Road. Springfield Road, I'm sorry.
1: Penfort. Yeah, I guess you guys keep on hauling down there. I just want to cut a hunk of rebar off this bridge real quick.
2: Oh, yeah, that one right down there on the east.
1: Yep, Harley, are you loaded?

0: 615.
1: I added the truck number and the VIN number, which doesn't come back in the notes. If you can just add it for me, please, and you can clear me with a citation.
0: Copy.

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Response to a patient having a possible stroke. 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

0: from ambulance on Helen. Ambulance 121 is in route.
1: I'm coming on now.

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1: Hey, traffic.
2: Go ahead, idiot.
1: Adam Young, Lincoln, 6901, eastbound 11,000 plus.
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0: near Obama Road for two burn barrels that are smoking and doesn't look like they're attended. Another one that just came in, 711 and 710 for a welfare check. Tammy 815 Cornerstone Crossing, number 4, medical problem suicide prevention line to check on Tammy Larson, who's on the phone saying she's been having a panic attack and has been feeling suicidal.
1: Sir, take over.

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suspect

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1: Yes.

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1: He had a recall for the civil over at Artistic Fibers. He's looking for a 21 if you just want to read the comments from there.
0: 10-4.
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1: That 261's in route.
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4: MS 122 en route, you're responding for a patron not responding, unresponsive, abnormal breathing, appears to be 65 years old, about 5 seconds between breaths, they're going to be right in front of the course.
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Smith to a 2 Persona Johnson Motel, N 3485 County Road H, room number 7, 37-year-old male vomiting and throwing up blood at 1139.

0: I copy.
1: If you can get some of that out of the water before you take off in case one of those gets stuck. Stuff right here in front of me. Yeah, just the stuff in front of you, behind the guardrail there. It was pretty stupid. I sure have done it all while I was down there, but figured we'd hit on the way back. I think that's about the only stuff I'm concerned about. Getting stuck where I won't have you to pull me out.

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It's going to be a 21. 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
0: Ambulance 122 is en route to 4.
1: Roger.
2: Hey guys.
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0: 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We'll be in 4-6.
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1: I copy.

0: So just let the traffic go. 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

可以啊，好的，这样，嗯 ，OK。I will play LV, your last one. Copy. We're going to be sending him over to you then? 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
1: 10-4.
0: You got anything down there?
1: Yeah, I got a couple waiting.
0: Okay, send them.
1: On the way.
0: Just know you got live traffic over there, Harley. We got one on Mormon Road in.
1: Alright, that last Ford is turning on Mormon, so I think that one on Mormon's coming my way, yes.
0: Sending.

0: first. 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All right, Spectrum's last.
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0: That minivan's my last one.
1: 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So Jason's in on my one.
0: 10-4.
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10-4, it's going to be 37-year-old female type 1 diabetic whose ketones are high and blood sugar was in the high 500s this morning.

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2: Confirm, you're going to be arriving for a three-year-old who hit her eye on the corner of a bookshelf. She is bleeding. Mom has pressure on the wound. They're asking if you can come around to the back of the building where the fire EMS area is.
1: Ambulance 121, copy.

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1: Yeah, 1217. It's a TL shortness of breath and then and an anxiety attack.
0: That's a

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0: 122 is clearing 4, Ava 394.

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N3373 Forest Road was a 77-year-old female having issues with her ostomy bag.

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0: 122 is bad quarters.

0: 3 mile in Ruby facing westbound with Adam Nora Henry 5783. Occupied one, snow cover at this time.
1: I copy.

0: 5 Cornerstone Crossing, number 4. Officers are on scene and are requesting rescue to transport her to the hospital for mental health issues. 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
4: We're going to be at Main at Saxony facing northbound with a river plate 2729 Mary Edward, occupied one snow cover.
0: I copy.
5: Three three from dispatch. You want off the call?
1: Correct. 733 is the main ambulance.
5: Copy. Should we unman 731 today so it doesn't keep assigning it?
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5: I copy. 733 is en route.
2: Four. There's two coming up the side road.
3: All right, Jason. Going back in, or Joe's telling you to go jump, so.
0: Copy, 25.
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0: 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At S7735, East Lakeshore Drive.
1: So much, Gabby.

Lake Mina Fire, ambulance 121, and Whitewater Tow Alert. Respond to a medical call at Highway 89 and Highway 12.

0: breakfast station. I'll put that food away quick and then go out and do some more inspections. I didn't realize it was only 1 o'clock. We got to stay busy.
1: Sounds good.

0: you might hold traffic, hold directions, drop this branch, grab it, and then open it back up. 10-4. 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
2: If Chip Nafisima was feeling, feel like she's losing feelings in her hand, his arm, she's going to be in a white SUV on the side of the road. 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

0: up and just let Chaffee kind of do its thing, Joel. 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
1: Yeah, you can open it back up.
0: Sounds good.
2: Do you agree?
1: One 22 copies. We do not need PD at this time. Trying to locate the patient as well.

0: Go wrap it up, OS. It looks like the last spot was on the BiPAP on 12, just north of 89. She's apparently in a white SUV.
1: 122 copies. We believe we've made contact and put us on scene.

0: 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Respond to a medical call at 526 Dollars Boulevard, Unit 3.
1: We're going to be en route out to Wind Lake to drop this van off for maintenance.
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4: Thousand block of West Loomis 28 is now out of sight. I'll give it to you when I walk up.
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1: 501 West 7 Mile Road. For a 77-year-old male that's confused, having delusions, has Parkinson's, your bike can choose the back door where the ramp is, and there is a flag in this residence for extra manpower for this male for lift assist. Repeating Norway Rescue Respond, 22501 West 7 Mile Road, crosses of Rasmussen and Walzak. It's going to be for a 70-year-old male that's confused, not eating, having delusions, has Parkinson's. They are advising to use the back door where the ramp is, and there is a flag for extra manpower for a bariatric male in his 70s at this residence.
2: Dispatch, 632 en route.
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0: 247 for a call. If you can go to the area of 8th and Wisconsin, you're going to be looking for your 17 in a blue Nissan Sentra, which should be flaking you down. About what is a scam? And we tried to explain it to her. She would still like to speak with the deputy.
1: 2219-138. South Vincent, facing southbound with Adam Lincoln John, 9994. Occupied 1, snow cover.
0: I got you, 219.

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0: Engine 121, same command. Crew on site that was here when the alarm went off. There's nothing as of right now, but we're going to go ahead and take a look. You can slow your response down and non-emergent.
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0: are we to stand by for the time being?
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0: Okay, well, 4 will be standing by Water and Center.
1: Copy.
0: Home 4 to squad 291.
2: Yeah, no, it's 291 online channel go.
0: Yeah, Jeff, I'm going to stage down here down the street if you guys want to stage Church and Water at the top and stand by up there until officers can see.
2: We've been monitoring the transmissions.

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It would, wouldn't it? I'll have one for you. Copy. I got one on the side. I'm holding. 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
1: 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It sounds like there's two males arguing now.
0: I copy. You want 907 to go with?
1: Both parties on the phone, so I kind of know what's going on, I guess.
0: Copy.
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1: 103, why don't you go with them?
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4: Okay.

0: Well, I'm leaving open for this next one. Yeah, 10-4, you got a couple back there, it looks like.
1: You're on with your officer, Nolan. Just showed up. There's a lady sitting in a silver SUV.

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2: Yeah, just stand, stage at my shop now. The position is going to be moving.
4: Hey, copy. 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
0: Ten four.

0: also heard of Lanning's DPW. That's a 10-4 on that subject.
1: Okay. Rex, if you're with get Jared there with the deputy, I can give you the exact spot where he went, the last scene where he walked in.
0: Yeah, I got a deputy back there by the best of gates.
2: Copy, 733 at the hospital at 1324.
1: On the tree, he walked in at a brush there, then he ducked down like he was kneeling down or crouching down, not to be seen.
0: Find him. Okay, 10-4.
1: Straight directly south of the first tube slide and to the east about 30 feet.
0: Can you repeat that again?
1: It was straight to the south of the first tube slide that's back there and then just probably 30 feet to the east.
0: 10-4.
3: All right, a couple more.

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1: Yeah, they got two murder squads all.

0: Highway 04.
1: All the families now here by the pavilion are trying to keep them here. So they want to go a little back there, but the deputies, I tell them no, to stay here.
2: Yeah, they were up here trying to talk to the deputy 2 minutes ago. Yeah, let's see if he'll stay.
0: You can go first.
3: Okay.

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1: Gotcha. 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

0: 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Copy.
1: He started me a parking complaint at the Ives Grove park and ride for a camper.
0: There'll be a little gap here. I'm going to send a few of them.
2: Yeah, copy.

0: I got one more. Nissan.
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1: Listen, I've just had a couple of kayakers pull their boats up by the park. 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

710 Bravo. Check around the area of 30917 Shady Lane. V17 says they're not sure what unit the offenders live in, but someone just pulled up, lit off some fireworks, some of which landed into their yard at that address, and their dog was eating it.

0: Morning, Don.
1: I found one number in house. He said it was the wrong number.
0: Sandy.
1: I got B72.
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0: 4 from 291, go. 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
0: That's received.
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2016 Gray Jeep Compass to Vanessa Reese of Lake Avenue. We're seeing $730 for the unpaid parking ticket through the city, and it's suspended.

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0: We're going to be at Mary Burr and Lighthouse Drive with Wisconsin personalized plate. Ida, Tom, Sam, the letter 2, Edward Zebra, occupied once, no cover.
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0: ですか。
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0: LGPD just turned around here, but now he just went down Mill Street with Clay again.
1: Yeah, we're understanding he has been located.

0: 613 dispatch, you need to have a call. I'll be towing somebody to the dock.
1: I copy.
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reported themselves. Go ahead, 04. Yeah, you should be able to close this call out. 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

0: Goodbye, Zimmer Center Rescue down to 673 Sac Street Circle number 6. For a third party caller saying there's a 64-year-old female there saying she's not okay and not making any sense.
1: Time for, I'll head over there.
0: Hi, copy.
2: To dispatch back of the jail.
0: Hi, copy, 72. Caller saying that there's a 64-year-old female that keeps saying that she's not okay and not making any sense. City of Burlington Rescue responded at 673 Fox Tree Circle, unit number 6, across the Browns Lake Road and Dead End. We have a third-party caller saying that there's a 64-year-old female that keeps saying that she's not okay and not making much sense. Time to at 1424. And just be advised, we do have an officer responding as well.
2: Did you say there is PD responding?
0: Correct. We do have a officer en route.
2: Copy. Thank you.
0: You're welcome. And I'm sorry you said that you're en route, right?
2: Permanent.
0: Copy at 1425.

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3: Mid-range fire. Engine 141. Ambulance 141. Utility 141. And Lagrange Town alert. Respond to motor vehicle accident with injuries. At W5903, Highway 12.
4: 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Air from Highland.

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1: I'm getting to the end of the field and then I'll go to the next one.
2: Copy. I'm just coming up to 12 and P.

0: 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I'm backed up in traffic near the scene.
1: Copy, Frank. If you get on the scene, I know if we've got wires out or anything, that keeps the energy.
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2: We're all the members on scene. Appears the wires are not down, but there is pole damage. If you would like to let more energy know, I can get you a pole number once on scene.
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0: Frank from Roland.
1: No, he's coming around, starting to talk to me. A little confused. Normal postictal behavior. No wires done, but definitely going to need Wii energies. I got to pull this off.
0: That copy. High advice,
1: Tony.
0: No energies. Cooler to Frank, do you want me to roll up 20 or 80 first?
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3: 1435.
4: Boy, boy, NARA 7157, BBN 7157, it'll be southbound at the sea overpass on the shoulder.
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1: 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What do you want out next?
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1: 908.
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1: And just so you guys are aware, We Energy has been contacted, no ETA. Sounds like he's fallen and unable to get no injuries.

0: 距离。
1: Mina Fontana, car 371.
0: Car 371.
1: We just received another courier test.
0: 10-4, what address did they give for that one?

0: 10-4.
1: Yeah, we're gonna. I am having some type of fall down completely. That pole is pushing off as we're behind.
0: I copy. Yeah, I couldn't hear you over the wind. You said we're gonna have fall down completely.
1: Correct, because the pole is rolled off with the ground hanging and leaning. We're gonna shut fall down completely.
0: I copy. Is the Sheriff's Department going to take care of that, or just grab some?
1: Sheriff's Department's going to take care of it.
0: I copy.

0: 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The Alpine in front of that, please.
1: Hi, Kathy.
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0: 1402 for 1460. The Sheriff's Department just wanted to confirm we did make contact at the house.
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0: 7-4.
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0: Louisiana, and is coming back on a 2013 Ford F-250, listening to a Karen Shields. I'm just trying to figure out when the expiration date is. It might be expired, because 2025.
1: 10-4, and can you run that Indiana 28 as well for me? I'm not getting anything back.
0: Hi, copy. I'm going to try running it with a 2025 year, and probably why it's not coming back, because it's expired. Stand by.
2: We're going to be clear and returning. No patient transport at this time.
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apologize. I put the response in your call comments. 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It expires October of this year. I still can't get that plate back unless it's a special plate out of Indiana.

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0: 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Car 371.
1: Car 371.
0: Yeah, that's a new call. They gave the address of 216 Fontana Boulevard.
1: Thank you.

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1: I'm talking to you, I'm going to do something, you know. 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
1: Copy.

be a rolling Temtec 28. Robert 4721 Frank North.

0: very similar to the Wisconsin one.
1: Yeah, it looks like it's a temporary incident canceled with no vehicle associated.
0: All right, I'll have a traffic eastbound 20 at West Road. It's a blue Dodge Dakota pickup.

0: Yeah, no, I got it.
1: Happy. Is it clearer than it was before?
0: Yeah, I don't see anything, or
1: is my video clearer now than it was before?
0: Yeah, it's that also.
1: Okay, I'll let it just go. You guys can pick up and clear and return, probably just go up and go around the block. You guys can clear and return, it's just our apartment is going to keep this shut down. They figured it'll probably be another 3 hours, so.
0: Copy. Whit was with us and stay with you, or do you come back with us?
2: Hi, copy. You're clear of the hospital. I'm returning at 15:10.
1: Yeah, correct. You don't have any personal vehicles down there, right? I copy. I'll clear everybody who's down here.
3: Or false calls from us.
2: Okay.

0: tag I gave you, can you put the read back you got in my comments? I can't get anything on it.
1: Copy. Okay. Come there.
0: Thank you.
1: You're welcome.

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1: Go ahead.
0: Frank George, 88228, FG 88228, going to be southbound 331.2 from the wall.
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1: Copy.

0: We have an accident on Highway 12 between Tamarack and Beach. My lieutenant on scene is looking for barricades out there.
1: Tensor, do you have his phone number at all?
0: Tensor, I can have his email.
1: Tensor, thank you.

0: in the comments. Can you just let me know if it's clear?
1: Copy.
2: Thank you for rolling. Amy, go ahead. Yeah, just so you know, let me shut down for about 3 hours yet, so. I was going to come territorial across and come in that way. Yeah, that'd be fine. There's still a state patrol officer there right now. They're getting counties going to put some barricades across, so if it's barricaded before you get it there, just move them and then put them back.
3: Copy that.

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Engine 255, in City of Delavan power alert. Respond to other fire incident. At 509, Sugar Creek Road Unit 3. 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

0: I'm unit 3 at 509 Sugar Creek Road.
1: Northbound, 330 over 0, just south of K, lane 3 and 4. Go ahead, state.
2: So the bridge is going to be northbound at Spring. There's going to be a semi with a blown out tire, northbound south, okay?
1: Copy, you said northbound at Spring, first semi with a blown tire?
2: Debris for that semi northbound at Spring, lane 3 and 4.
1: I copy.
3: 282
1: copy.
3: Super. 29, I'm just coming up on that now. Just passing over 20. I'll take care of it.
1: Copy. 28, you're 10-8.
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0: welcome.
1: 20505. 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At least the caller did. No one answered. And you also stated that he attempted contact at the apartment yesterday. No answer. Go ahead.
0: Playing background. There's tire debris in lane number 4, northbound at Braun. 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
1: I copy. Everyone will be in route with fire. 1349.

0: Go ahead.
1: Adam, George. Oh, correction. Adam, X-ray, George, 4583. Adam, X-ray, George, 4583, be Washington and Oaks.
0: Copy.
2: Morris, I'm on the 20th. 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
0: Definitely have an odor of gas. We need to check this room gas either.
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0: 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Commander, you have been notified. They have a technician in route.
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Engine 121, ambulance 121, Whitewater on call, and Whitewater tone alert. Respond to motor vehicle accident with injuries. At 224, North Wager Street.

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1: Ambulance 121.
0: Ambulance 121 and ambulance 121 is from.
1: Ambulance 121 en route. Unknown injuries at this time.
0: Ambulance 121 top.
2: Going to be at Raymond Avenue in Washington. They're eastbound on 20th. It's a silver Ford SUV with the plate of Adam William Paul, 4359. It was serving all over the road and ran a stop sign. Possibly pulled over in front of a driveway on you. They're trying to get the address, and the caller's willing to make a statement via 21.
3: Where I'm a bit off, but I have to

0: Vâng.
1: If you don't have a driver there yet, we just get squats and scrolling with the detector here.
0: Tonight, it looks like it pulled over in front of 2023 Raymond Avenue and the 17 continued on. Over in front of a driveway on you. They're trying to get the

0: We just got SWAT patrolling with the detective here.
1: Tonight, it looks like it pulled over in front of 2023 Raymond Avenue and the 17 continued on.
2: Do 5 cents? 1539.

0: Battalion 12 and ambulance 121 both on scene, Wakely.
1: Battalion 12 and ambulance 121 on scene.
0: Battalion 12 will have command ground, shall we make a shred?
2: Engine 121 and ambulance 122 on scene.
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3: 122.
1: Go ahead.
3: Johnson, dealer plate William, over Paul 66391. We will be on Durand at the bypass. It's going to be a red Jeep Wagoneer.
1: Copy.
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2: Ambulance 121 and ambulance 122 are going to be clearing scene, returning. All of the units be remaining on scene for the time being.
1: Ambulance 121 and 122 returning.

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2: 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He's flying with us. Start EMS.
1: 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Do you still need the air?
2: He's just on it with us for now.
1: Copy.
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0: 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I'm going to call Iowa County.
1: 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I'm seeing off that course.
2: Pan forward. To Durand Avenue and the bypass, PD is requesting you to their location. Repeating, Town of Burlington Rescue, respond to Durand Avenue and the bypass. PD is on scene and they're requesting you to their location.
0: He's got him 95. He can have an airbag.
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0: you were breaking up, did you say that Town of Burlington acknowledges the call and they'll be en route shortly? Copy.
1: 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Copy that. 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Okay.
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1: Copy. Milwaukee Avenue, Echo Park. It's in the pavilion for a 13-year-old male that's conscious and breathing. His leg is turning purple, but there's no injury to it. Repeating, City of Burlington Rescue, respond. 595 Milwaukee Avenue, Echo Park. In the pavilion for a 13-year-old male conscious and breathing. His leg is turning purple, but there's no injury to it. Time of tones at 1618. To it. Go ahead.
0: Adam Super George 1413, AZG 1413. I'll be on Main. Main at 17th.
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0: Phoenix and see if we can't get him to the hospital, get home.
1: I copy. Do you want me to wait to send her off to you, or?
0: Yeah, I guess you can dispatch him. It's going to be a bit, but I'm probably going to be in there anyway.
1: I copy. Do you want an additional?
0: I can advise these elderly and their additional people there to help.
1: I copy.
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0: 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I'll put some notes in later, but can you reference today's call with 263265?
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0: 972-925, you can show us both clear of Crestwood. Nothing found. Homeowner is going to attempt to replace batteries in the system and hope that works with the system.
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1: 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Just truck.
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0: Sallyport when I get there.
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0: Yeah, affirm.
1: Copy, 470, 10-8.
0: 6-1, someone else just pulled up on the stop. It's a dealer plate. I'll get it for you in a second. Female Hispanic.
1: I copy. Do you want another?
0: I'll advise.
1: Copy.
2: I'm right down the road. Put me on it.
1: Copy. I copy at 1631.

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1: Euler plate, Wisconsin overfall. I'm sorry, yeah, William overfall, 55202.
0: Copy. Copy 4-6, and 6-1, that plate comes back to the same dealer that the other plate came back to out of Kenosha, and it's no vehicle associated.
1: Copy.

0: 132 back in at 1633. Three zero, can you go again?
1: Yes, we can make it.
0: Copy. From dispatch.

0: 403, do you copy direct?
1: Yeah, you can put us all on.
0: I copy.

0: 10.
1: Car, meet me down the street on 90th and Braun. That's cover.

0: Yeah, she can report of a crash somewhere around 7 miles southbound traffic. Someone said a dead stop.
1: G5, that's a negative.
0: 10-4. See what I find when I roll through.
1: I'll tow the vehicle. I'm en route to the town base to download footage and write. Copy.
0: Dispatch.
1: 4-6.
0: The vehicle was just a friend, wondering what was going on. She's been informed and sent on her way. I'll be 10-8-2.
1: 4-6.
0: Several pieces of furniture.
1: I copy. That was southbound 7 mile. Do you need an additional out there to assist?
0: A26.2, copy off. Illinois 28.
1: Go ahead.
0: A36609-13 V boy. I'll be all open. Looks like you got all this stuff out of traffic at least.
1: Copy.

0: We're all good here. He's calm. We're just getting him to go voluntary in the ambulance, and then once they're loaded up, they're going to send him voluntarily.
1: 3-0-0-10-1, was that voluntary transport with rescue?
0: Yeah, we're all good here. They'll be going shortly.
1: I copy.

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1: Create a call 6545 for a parking complaint for me, please.
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1: South Loomis.
0: I copy.

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1: 23 at that accident. Do we know what kind of vehicles they are?
0: Slow and then an older pickup truck.
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0: Go ahead.
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0: Texas is en route. Is it for the Tesla or the Nissan?
1: Four A's for the Nissan.
0: For the Nissan?
1: Hey, first for the Nissan. We're going to check now about the Tesla, but I think it'll be operational still.
0: I copy.

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0: 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Then I'll add all my notes.
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Respond to fire alarm at 5631, Highway 50.

0: 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Go ahead.
1: Southbound 331 over 4 on the shoulder. I'm going to be helping that older male trying to change tire.
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3: 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We received a call. We'll be in route momentarily.

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1: Not eating or drinking, conscious and heavy breathing, she does have stage 4 cancer. 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She is conscious but having heavy breathing, tumatones is 1719.

0: squad 291 Laura Connell, be on Santa Rosa.
1: Yeah, 1720.
0: Enter 291 Laura Connell and roll pilot system.
2: Dispatch ambulance 121.
1: Ambulance 121.
2: 121 is enough.
1: Ambulance 121 en route. You have a male throwing up, shaking, has vertigo. Please advise if you'd like a deputy en route.
2: Ambulance 121 copies.
1: Gideon route.

0: 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Ambulance 291 is about highway 50.
1: 1724.

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1: Squad 291 copies.
2: Fine, go ahead.
3: Rescue's on scene.
2: Copy.
1: Go ahead.
0: Deputy on scene is advising they make contact with the homeowner. They've already contacted the alarm company to cancel some burnt food.

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1: Tony Ambulance 291, we copy you, looking in cylinder, and then

0: No, no one's to anyone.
1: Inland's 291, go
0: ahead. Inland's 291's bank recorders.
1: 1727. Go ahead, 291.
2: Go ahead, verify 291.
1: I just want to confirm, are you guys continuing to the scene, or are you guys going to be returning as well?
2: We are returning.
1: I copy. Go ahead.
3: Yeah, on 144th Avenue, south of KR, with, looks like a collector plate. Maybe Ida John 748, I'll confirm, it's like a red Honda Goldwing.
1: Copy.

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1: Hey there, 291 Wallace County, out of service, what's going on? Under 291, Con, we're back in.
0: Yes, under 291, I copy, you're back in. Ambulance 171?
1: Right, Connie.
0: Did you happen to put a call into the cab?
1: We did, we marked ourselves in route.
0: Pepper, do you need PD to respond?
1: Negative.

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Squad 291, Tender 291, Ambulance 291, and Lions Tongue Alert. 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

0: being fired.
1: Lions Squad 291 to Water Company. We just got retorn back to that same address, is that correct?
2: Affirmative, we did get another call back from the Pop Alarm Company. Maybe there's another fire alarm that went off.
1: Out there.

0: clear the scene returning.
1: I copy 334 at 1742.
2: For 43, there's going to be some vehicles leaving Great Lakes Straightway. They're going to be going down KR, then down 45, and then back down to Great Lakes Straightway. They don't need our assistance, though.
3: Hi, Lauren.
4: Go ahead, Colin.
3: Just got a call back from our baby that they're going to cancel. For proper passcode.
4: That's true, Steve. We will be returning. Thank you.
2: Can you send me in a sister's request at KPH and break for a 28?
3: Bud.
2: Adam, Tom, Paul, 3309, ETG 3309. I'm going to be following this house and helping them switch the subject.

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1: 12.
0: So we got 26352 Grace Drive for a 75-year-old male who fell and possibly injured his hip.
1: 352 Grace Drive for a 75-year-old male that fell, possibly hurt his hip. He is conscious and breathing. Repeating, Norway Fire Department, respond 26352 Grace Drive. For a 75-year-old male that fell, possibly hurt his hip, conscious and breathing, come up tones at 1747.

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1: 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We're going to be on East Frontage Road for KTI.

0: jail staff. I'll be at the LEC with evidence in writing.
1: I copy. And that subject's wife called in, was requesting a 21 from you. Her number's at the top of the call.
0: Copy. I'll give her a call when I got a minute.

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1: Hi, Dr. Ron. I think we're staged in the area. It's going to be for a possible mental suicidal subject. Maybe it's been out. It was called in third party for a male who possibly split his wrist. He said he was bleeding out in the bathtub.
0: Message received.

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0: call 3991371, I'm local. We are going to be staging at Berkeley and Sylvan.
1: Not far. I'm going to be on the behind you guys here. I'm just over in Williamsburg.
0: Message received. 5371, did you copy? We're going to be staging at Berkeley and Forest.

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0: I know you're on this traffic ramp. Should I send the regular squad to this animal at large, or...

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1: 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Thank you.
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1: Out to Patrick's Parkway for a 4-year-old female assault scooter who has a bump on her head, conscious breathing.
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1: 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I'll be in the squad for today. Area 17. 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

0: squads on 2 of the air on 9 is now clear. 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KBF 277 1859.
1: Unusual AMO 311 clear, returning AMA, patient's going to be transported by a family member.